coat of many colors Joseph wore, and then she said, perhaps this coat will bring you good luck and happiness.

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And I just couldn't

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The monkey thought that everything was on the square. The buzzard tried to throw the monkey off of his back, but the monkey grabbed his neck and said, "Now listen, Jack. 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

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How long, I wondered, could this thing last? But the

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No, seriously, I got something I want to say. Hold on.

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Your cross is the proof. The love made the first move.